come together, and the Beatles, John Lennon, borrowed the line, "He Come Old Flat Top," from a Chuck Berry song that was owned by the music mafia, MCA, Morris Levy. Morris Levy told John Lennon if he didn't go and record three of his songs for his rock and roll album, that he was going to break John Lennon's fingers. Well, John never did record the songs. He was promised, or that he promised Morris that he would. But his fingers were never broken. But that's how his rock and roll album came to pass. In a moment, Bon Jovi. But right now, The Watchmen on the coast.

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1: It's garbage day. 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

afternoon on the Coast at 3:33 with Little Stevie. Nice to have you along. Hope the day is going well for you. Forecast-wise, well, highs up to 13 today. It's 11 at the Digby Island Airport. Cloudy conditions will continue throughout the day. What you gonna do when I'm gone? And Chilliwack, 99.1, Prince Rupert.

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the sea, running down a dream. At Tom Petty. I'm Steve Little. Well, researchers say prehistoric dentists living in Asia 8,000 years ago may have used stone-tipped drills to repair cavities in teeth. In studying the prehistoric skulls, they discovered, it looks like they had cavities repaired 8,000 years ago. Yeah, probably still paying for the dentist bill, too. Fat lives, some 41 on the coast.

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1: Good afternoon. I'm Logan Flint. The District of Kitimat has issued a water quality advisory due to elevated turbidity in the Kitimat River. Northern Health recommends children, pregnant individuals, seniors, and those with weakened immune systems drink boiled water until the advisory is lifted. The district says all public premises must also notify patrons about the advisory, which remains in effect until further notice. BC Highway Patrol is doing extra enforcement through the month of May. Media Relations Officer Corporal Michael McLaughlin says not only are temperatures increasing, so are highway speeds.
2: Roads are a lot clearer, the days are a lot longer, and there are a lot more motorcycles on the roads. So clear roads and motorcycles means we are going to have more dangerous issues happening as traffic collides when people aren't careful.
1: McLaughlin says the focus of the May campaign is on high-risk driving and motorcycle awareness. Motorists who ignore safe habits and choose instead to engage in excessive speeding or other high-risk behaviors could face penalties. McLaughlin says that includes 30-day vehicle impounds, $483 excessive speeding tickets, and thousands of dollars in towing fees and high-risk driving premiums. Shoppers in Smithers, Terrace, and Prince Rupert will have fewer options on where to buy clothes. Winnipeg-based company Warehouse One is seeking court approval to close all its 128 locations across the country. The company says all sales, exchanges, and gift cards would be honored until May 13th, with the final liquidation process to possibly start after May 15th. It cites increased competition, operational costs, and poor sales as the reasons for the closure. And the City of Prince Rupert is launching a new program this spring aimed at making the city more vibrant and welcoming. The city is rolling out several initiatives to support residents, improve neighborhood appearance, and help local businesses contribute to a more vibrant and welcoming community. The city is introducing five initiatives as part of its Spring Spruce Up campaign, including the City Course Spring Spruce Up, which runs until August 24th. The city says the initiative is intended to help businesses make small upgrades to improve vibrancy and create a welcoming environment. Businesses and property owners with eligible facade improvements in the Cow Bay and downtown areas can also apply for grants covering 50% of costs up to $5,000. The city is also offering a derelict vehicle removal program to remove abandoned vehicles for a $70 fee. Residents will be able to drop off up to 100 kilograms of waste at the landfill free of charge May 16th.
0: Coast weather.
1: Cloudy skies and Terrace and Kitimat tonight with a low of 8 that continues tomorrow with rain starting that afternoon and a high of 12. Rain continues through Saturday with a high of 8 and Sunday with a high of 11. In Prince Rupert, similar cloudy skies with a low of 7 tonight. Tomorrow, rain starting in the afternoon with a high of 13. Rain continues on Saturday with a high of 12 and Sunday with a high of 11. 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

here on the coast. And Serena Ryder, before that, Hungry Heart. And the boss, Bruce Springsteen. I got my own hungry heart. I'm Steve Little. How are you doing this afternoon? I hope the day is going well. You know, we're going to talk this hour about a jerk for leaving the restaurant. We'll give you details of that. But first, only the good die young. It's Billy Joel on the coast.

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back in black? Well, a woman shared on Threads, I went on a date with this guy that I've been talking to for a couple of weeks. Everything was cool until the bill came. He looked at me and said, so, you got this, right? Oh, I paid for your coffee last week. The coffee was $6. The dinner was $78. I laughed thinking he was joking, but there he just sat. No card out, nothing. So I paid for my meal only, told the server to split it, and got up and left. Not long after, she posted this. She added an update. Now he's texting me saying, I am embarrassed, and I embarrassed him, and I could have handled it better. Lose my number. Feel good. Gorillas on the coast.

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John Bush right here on the coast. The Jazz Production Association is hosting BC's annual dance competition until the 9th at the Lester Center of the Arts in Prince Rupert. Hundreds of dancers are competing for over $80,000 in cash prizes, scholarships, and awards. 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
1: Good afternoon. I'm Logan Flint. The District of Kitimat has issued a water quality advisory due to elevated turbidity in the Kitimat River. Northern Health recommends children, pregnant individuals, seniors, and those with weakened immune systems drink boiled water until the advisory is lifted. The district says all public premises must also notify patrons about the advisory, which remains in effect until further notice. BC Highway Patrol is doing extra enforcement through the month of May. Media Relations Officer Corporal Michael McLaughlin says not only are temperatures increasing, so are highway speeds.
2: Roads are a lot clearer, the days are a lot longer, and there are a lot more motorcycles on the roads. So clear roads and motorcycles means we are going to have more dangerous issues happening as traffic collides when people aren't careful.
1: McLaughlin says the focus of the May campaign is on high-risk driving and motorcycle awareness. Motorists who ignore safe habits and choose instead to engage in excessive speeding or other high-risk behaviors could face penalties. McLaughlin says that includes 30-day vehicle impounds, $483 excessive speeding tickets, and thousands of dollars in towing fees and high-risk driving premiums. Shoppers in Smithers, Terrace, and Prince Rupert will have fewer options on where to buy clothes. Winnipeg-based company Warehouse One is seeking court approval to close all its 128 locations across the country. The company says all sales, exchanges, and gift cards would be honored until May 13th, with the final liquidation process to possibly start after May 15th. It cites increased competition, operational costs, and poor sales as the reasons for the closure. And the City of Prince Rupert is launching a new program this spring aimed at making the city more vibrant and welcoming. The city is rolling out several initiatives to support residents, improve neighborhood appearance, and help local businesses contribute to a more vibrant and welcoming community. The city is introducing five initiatives as part of its Spring Spruce Up campaign, including the City Course Spring Spruce Up, which runs until August 24th. The city says the initiative is intended to help businesses make small upgrades to improve vibrancy and create a welcoming environment. Businesses and property owners with eligible facade improvements in the Cow Bay and downtown areas can also apply for grants covering 50% of costs up to $5,000. The city is also offering a derelict vehicle removal program to remove abandoned vehicles for a $70 fee. Residents will be able to drop off up to 100 kilograms of waste at the landfill free of charge May 16th.
0: Coast weather.
1: Cloudy skies and Terrace and Kitimat tonight with a low of 8 that continues tomorrow with rain starting that afternoon and a high of 12. Rain continues through Saturday with a high of 8 and Sunday with a high of 11. In Prince Rupert, similar cloudy skies with a low of 7 tonight. Tomorrow, rain starting in the afternoon with a high of 13. Rain continues on Saturday with a high of 12 and Sunday with a high of 11. For Vista News, I'm Logan Flint.
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